0: Hi, Ramona and DJ Nigel.
1: Hi, sweetheart.
0: On this Friday evening, I made some virgin mojito, and I'm having some wings, and I'm just waiting on the football.
1: Yeah.

0: Tita Night Girl. Again, on with the music as usual. You have a blessed night with you.
1: Thank you, Eva. Don't forget, I'm not alone on Friday. I'm alongside Grandy's finest DJ, the

0: Hi, Ramona, and hi, sexy, scrumptious, notorious Nigel.
1: Hi.
0: The music. Damn, girl, I didn't know I can roll my waist like that. I'm just here enjoying you guys' company. You know, the city's hot. It's a World Cup. We had our game today in Toronto. Canada versus Bosnia. 1-1. We're happy with that.
1: Yeah.
0: So we are here, and you guys are just spicing up our

brother Neil and his wife Chanel. Say they finally get a date night alone. Pressure for them, boy. Big up your beautiful wife Chanel and your brother Neil, man. Good vibes, good vibes. Yeah, I'm going to be spending some time with the family. Anyway, beautiful people, we're going to continue with some more music inside your Friday night vibes. Right here, DJ Nigel on the ones and twos. Yours truly, DJ Ramona, Mike's son.

0: Night Vibes. Gonna be back with more after this.
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0: United, DJ Nigel. Happy Friday. We are with the fourth match. 103 matches. This one is the fourth one. Only 99 more to go.
1: Oh,
0: well, USA and Paraguay have met 10 times. USA winning 4, Paraguay 2, and 4 draws. Supposed to be an exciting one. Who does that?
1: What man, Amanda's have all the stats on Nigel. All the stats Amanda's have.

0: Okay, we'll take it. We don't have no ticket for that. We don't even get tickets. Hey, look, Tyrone boy. Let me hear from my boy Tyrone.
1: Nigel and Ramona.
0: Yes, darling.
1: I know I haven't had the opportunity to really meet Nigel, but nevertheless, you all need to behave for yourself because I don't have a disease, a 105 disease.
0: I realize
1: I need
0: that.
1: To stop, stop, stop. I love you. Play music.
0: Hey,
1: DJs.
0: I realize that.
2: Hey, Ramona, good night, my girl, my favorite DJ, and Nigel, the bad boy. 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
0: Hey.
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0: Well,
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0: 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All right, we'll be back after this.
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0: to say blessing after blessing. Good night, Ramona. 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And is that with Notorious Sexy, Sexy? Hey. Oh God, God, God, Sexy Nigel.
1: Yeah,
0: good night, everybody.
1: We're
0: my Gemini people. You just checking in. I want to say a happy, happy birthday to Mr. Stumpy, aka Mr. McDowell, and Naomi, right in Egypt. They're having a nice vibes.
1: Nice.
0: And they're loving the vibes.
1: Lovely.
0: So to each and everyone, all who's happy, having a happy birthday today.
1: Yeah.
0: Happy yourself.

0: tell us, and good night, DJ Ramona.
1: Hi, sweetheart.
0: Ramona, we're not studying no carnival right now. It's World Cup football, Ramona. World Cup football, not carnival. You're not doing that, Ramona. Don't do we that. Love in the house. Brenda, Natasha, locked up.

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1: Okay. Well, I have something to sing for the man about them, the pan crack and cook, and even the girls, them too. You better stop it, yes, you don't have a career. You'll have a career. And I'll tell you, get out of here. 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And if I don't come quick, I can't forget it. 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Come quick, whoa. She said you are love and not another, although some men change. 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

Stop it. I just reached the airport and I buy a ticket. The airport that the landlord said that was Gatwick. Reach a Jetstar, type a telex. I was stopping to my next girl, her name Paulette. Simone hear that and Simone get vexed. All of a sudden she draw for your ex, but her ex couldn't kiss and he couldn't caress. Due to OE freebase, he didn't have a chest. She had to confess that I am the best. Cause of me, take the S off of Superman chest and take off the B off of Batman Billy. The

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2: Yes, Naya. Cool, Naya. Who am I? 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

0: raffle stuff fill out, boy. You had a raffle sheet to fill out. You still have some more names and numbers. Let's get to it. It's Saturday, people. Vibe City 105 FM. Send your good mornings. Let's wish each other good morning as we usually do. 3881051. Base, good morning. All right. Good morning to everybody. All right. So celebrate the men in your life at Jazz It Up for Father's 3. Right on Saturday, the 20th of June at 4 p.m., La Soledad Estate in Maracas, St. Joseph comes alive with an unforgettable evening of the voice, strings, pan, brass, and all that jazz. 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Right, Jazz It Up for Father's 3, the perfect Father's Day celebration for the entire family. I'm liking the energy for the Father's Day, boy. Look like it will be something this year. 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Glowing Green! Saturday, July the 4th, right? Let me see who's there with the good morning. Who's there with good morning? Rafi! Early, early! Pick up the Rafi, boy. Or Brendan, what are you doing this weekend? You're on the beach this weekend, or? Pick up the Rafi.
1: And the waste is in the place. Yes, my brother, looking out for your session today. On the road.
0: Yeah, oh, you're on the road today.
1: Let the pace. No time to waste.
0: Yeah, man, Rafi on the road. Be safe on the road out there. Blessed morning going out to the Alling family. Coming from AJ. Good morning going out to all the families out there. Right, good morning. Going out the family, Rose and Tortuga, locked on and listening, enjoying the weekend, enjoying the vibes. Good morning, good morning, good morning.
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We're going by Chanfleur. 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Got to feel it. And feel this sensational Sammy and Vibes. 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It's happening on Saturday, the 27th of June. Right? Sensational Sammy Resto.

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The reunion 2026, the graduation ball edition. Dress up, show up, celebrate. June 27th, right? The reunion, we are.

0: This is Dr. Ross. Saturday the 20th of June is a very special night. I am also a father, so we're going to celebrate.
1: Happy Father's Day.
2: 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I'm also a father, and we will be celebrating Saturday 20th June. Not just in one place, but in two places. Now, listen carefully. In the

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2: 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I don't come and check all over. 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All right. Answer, ladies. My answer, people. Good morning, Mitsubishi Nation. This one's for you. The Mitsubishi meetup is going down today from 10 a.m. All right. 10 a.m. to 4 p.m. at the Answer Moto Shaguanas. Come and enjoy the live sound off competition car show.

more information. And it's going down this Labor Day at the relaunch of DG Sports Bar, located behind the Point Fortin Market. 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

0: Good morning. I just want to send condolences to the Charles family from Aruga. This is coming from the Hague family. All right, Judy Charles. Hague. Funeral is today. All right, so to the Charles family from the Hague family.
1: Right, big up to the Charles family. 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

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Let me say hi good night to my good friends out there, Food Basket and Arima.

with Audrey doing some sewing. So have a blessed day. We're cooking. Also, blessings going out to Lyndon Richardson, working in Saparia, to Erin Rout from his wife, Deanne. Miss G, how you going? Somebody messaged and just said, hi. Well, hi to you. All right, let's get ready to give away a ticket for this one on the 27th of June, 5CD 105 FM. And Sensational Sammy presents the reunion, the graduation ball edition on Saturday, the 27th of June. Right, at the Resto Bar, of course, out there in Arima. 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

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The reunion 2026, the graduation ball edition. Dress up, show up, celebrate Saturday, the 27th of June. The reunion, we outside.

0: Mr. Winner. And a teacher called Mr. Wendell, you know. All right, so let's give away this ticket right now for the reunion. 623-5105, 624-7729. 623-5105, 624-7729. Win it before you could buy it. Let me see. Somebody knew I'm one of the regulars. Hello. Good morning.
1: Hello.
0: Yeah, turn on your radio, please. Turn on your radio. Turn on your radio, sir. Turn on your radio in the back. All right. Nice.
1: Morning. No time to it.
0: Nice morning, man. Who's this?
1: This is the contractor.
0: The contractor, boy. You're contracting, boy. So what's going on?
1: Now
0: contracting.
1: Everything cool.
0: Everything. You can't come in no construction outfit in the reunion.
1: No. All white.
0: All white and a white suit, boy. All right.
1: That's what we talking about.
0: Nice, man. So the reunion. What day is the reunion?
1: 27th of June.
0: 27th of June. And where is it being held?
1: At 20 St. Joseph Street. Arima.
0: Yeah, man, the restaurant. And what is the name of it? What are we calling it? The name is the reunion, but what is the title?
1: Say that again?
0: Yeah, what is the title? It's the reunion, yes, 2026, but there's a special name for it. That's how we tell you to come out, dress up nice now.
1: So, is the reunion?
0: Yeah, but what are we calling it? We're calling it like when you finish school, you does.
1: When you finish school, you just reunite with your friends and that.
0: No, boy, you have a ceremony when you finish school. A ceremony?
1: Uh-huh.
0: Yeah, what do you call that ceremony? When you go and collect.
1: Ceremony is.
0: You collect your diploma, and, you know. Then you have a little dinner and
1: dance.
0: The graduation ball edition. That's what we call it, man.
1: All right, man. Graduation.
0: Nice, man. So send me your information there, contractor, on the WhatsApp, and you're inside. You're inside and you're outside. Yeah, man.
1: Well, inside.
0: That's right. You're inside and you're outside. Yeah, man. The reunion. It's happening, people. Yeah, the reunion. All right, so big up, contractor, our first winner for the reunion. We're looking forward to that. June 27th. We're coming back.
2: Mega means.

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0: This is Dr. Ross. Saturday the 20th of June is a very special night. I am also a father, so we're going to celebrate.
1: Happy Father's Day.
2: This is the Assassin Music Chest. I'm also a father, and we will be celebrating Saturday 20th June. Not just in one place, but in two places. Now, listen carefully. In the East.

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Louise. 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I'll serve it out. Base, with your permission, I'd like to extend this school greetings to, like, you know, our mothers, our grandmothers, grandfathers, and you know, like back to the, like the 60s, the 50s, and let them give their experience, how it was for them in that time.

0: waste, no time to waste. Good morning, my brother. Well, the World Cup started off on the right foot. 4 games completed, 99 more to go. CONCACAF, our region got a good start. Mexico won, Canada drew, and we had USA winning last night. The best game I see so far is Korea and Czech Republic, but the best playing team I see so far is the USA. Who does that?
1: Good day, Moses. Imagine that the USA best play. USA's football has really improved. And our football in Trinidad and Tobago has deteriorated. Sad. All right, so let me get a new coach. Let me do something. All right, folks, we're about to take it back to school. Message me 3881051. You know how.

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But I just didn't do it. I wanted to ask people at what age, if you could remember what age you started traveling by yourself. At what age you started traveling by yourself? Only to find out on Sunday that we had the death of the young lady Mercedes, you know, boy. That was so sad.

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Not every

the bus from age 8, Long Circular to Aruka St. Fimbus Girls School. Shout out to those who had a bus pass, boy. I remember the Trinity bus. That was rowdy. Base, I was 9 and my sister was 8, traveling from Curep to Shaguanas. Hey! Base, they didn't let me travel until I was 11 years old. 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

0: Blessed morning, Beast. 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I started traveling at the age of 14, yes. At the age of 14, yes. Blessed morning, Beast. No time to waste. At the age of 14 years, I started traveling.
1: 14, boy. Hey. And I assure you, you're living right in Woodbrook and going Woodbrook second. And then traveling is 14, boy. All right.
2: Good morning, Beast. No time to waste. Beast, we live about 7 minutes away from the primary school, so we traveled on our own going to primary school and countryside. So, you know, everybody watching for everybody. And then I live at Central. I went QF Junior Sec morning shift. I traveled on my own from there and since then. But I have an 11-year-old daughter and she's going to that very said primary school I went to. And it have nowhere that she's going to be traveling or say she want to walk home. Because we used to spend money and walk home. 50 cents we used to pay to go home. Those things not happening with her.

0: until the maxi came, that was it.
1: Pleasant good morning, Bees. I started traveling at the age of 11. I lived in Sandy Grande and I went to Mount Hope Junior Secondary School. Mm-hmm. So at 11 years old, I was on the road, or even before that. Because where I live, I had to travel to go to school. So let me say from the age of 6.
0: All right, okay. Wow, from 6. Hey.
2: Good morning, Bass. No time to waste. Let me get you a little story. So a friend of a friend, a couple years ago, big woman, taking a taxi home, Eastern Main Road. Flag down her car, car stop for her, she jump in. She ain't paying attention. The driver say, I'm not really a taxi, you know. I just stopped here because it was looking nice. Well, that scared the crap out of her. Because she jump in what she thought was a PH. So, you know.
0: Uh-huh.
2: She never did that nonsense again.
0: All right, be careful, be careful. Started traveling at 7 years. Used to walk to Eastern Boys, to Erica Street, Lavant,

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0: 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At that time, it was only $1 to take a maxi from here to Arima. Yeah, man.
1: Imagine that.
0: Loving the vibes.
1: $1.

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So not all is the same, and not all have to pay the price because one man made a mistake. That would just happen because when he made a mistake, everybody stopped traveling PH, everybody watching the PH, man.

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1: You know what?
0: Long time.
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0: What? 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
1: Lord, have mercy now.
0: Name of the song, name of the artist. We're taking it back to school.

0: All you know that one, all you know that one. 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
1: What a difference, Jack Radix.
0: What? Real good boy, people out there know the music, boy. Yeah, boy. Jack Radix on the flex with them, boy. Yeah, what a difference that they make. What a

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In 1975, school was about to close for the summer. Myself and two other schoolmates went in a bar in our uniform, you're mad, and put money in the jukebox and play music, and we were all fine. The next day we went to school, the

0: Affordable, always the right choice. 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Call them today, 642-3509. Yeah, about to make my way out. Well, let me see if I can get only leave a little pizza for me out there. Today's pizza day in that place, but leave a little pizza for me. Leave a little pizza day for me. All right, what's going on there, yo? End up with Moses, Karen, and Drogon.
1: There's no time to waste, no time to waste. Well, there's a big sport in there today in the World Cup at 3 o'clock.

0: I'm out.
1: Yeah. 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Yeah. We go this one by other David Rudder.
0: Hurricane is coming down. The action continues right here on the Vibe City 104.

Well, I have something to sing for the man about them, the pan crack and cook, and even the girls, them too. You better stop it, yes, you don't have a career. You'll have a career. And I'll tell you, get out of here. See? It goes like this. Doing, making love, the girl tell me to come. 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And if I don't come quick, I can't forget it. So I draw from a jinxing and I take one sip. 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Come quick, whoa. She said you are love. And not another, although some men change. 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Sweet, sweet love. 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

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I just reached the airport and I buy a ticket. The airport that the landlord said that was Gatwick. Reach a Jetstar, type a telex. I was stopping to my next girl, her name Paulette. Simone hear that and Simone get vexed. 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That's how I

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1: Right. 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And Answer definitely came out to deliver to our Mitsubishi owners. Our Mitsubishi, like everybody just loves the brand and knows the brand because it's been a while for so many years. It's been around for so many years, actually, that, you know, it is definitely a household name. So why the Mitsubishi meetup today? Why did we decide, you know, this is the place, this is when, this is why? Why?
0: Well, to be honest, as you have said, it's been a brand around for a long time.
1: Right.
0: But we've not been showing the love that Mitsubishi deserves. So we've decided to really bring the Mitsubishi family together here today. And of course, we do have the Mitsubishi Triton in stock, as well as the Expander in stock. And we have a new unit coming in the Mitsubishi lineup in the month of August. So that will also be something we have to look forward to. But just to really get the commitment and engagement from the Mitsubishi family, to let them know that we are still here to support them, and Answer Motors standing strong for the Mitsubishi brand.
1: Answer Motors standing strong for that Mitsubishi brand. And when I tell you guys, we've got a wide display on the outside where, you know, the public was allowed to come on in, bring their Mitsubishi cars, that their Mitsubishi vans, that they're just so proud and so happy to be Mitsubishi owners, and come and show it off today. So we have sound off. We've got a football competition happening here. Who thought Mitsubishi would have been paired with football? I mean, it's World Cup season, so why not, right? That is exactly what Answer Motors is bringing to you. They're bringing the fun and the incitement surrounded around Mitsubishi, but definitely engaging with all the wonderful folks here right now. So the place to be is Answer Motors in Chaguanas. I will be here straight up until 3 p.m. bringing you all the info that you need, but this event does not shut off till 4 p.m. So you have more than enough time wherever you're catching me from, wherever you're hearing my voice right now. Drop what you're doing, because right now on the agenda, it's Mitsubishi. Anybody, anything else you want to tell our lovely listeners?
0: For sure, I want to invite you to come on down. It's a great opportunity for you to connect with fellow Mitsubishi owners, see some amazing vehicles, enjoy the atmosphere, take advantage of the specials that we're offering today only. We invite everyone to come out and celebrate the Mitsubishi brand with us today at Answer Motors, Chaguanas.
1: Well, y'all can come on down and look for Ambika. She's going to be here all day long. Come and ask for her if you've got any questions, any queries, because, I mean, Mitsubishi is giving the nostalgic throwback of all the wonderful lines of vehicles that they would have had in the past. And Answer Motors giving you that sense of the future with all that they've got on the inside that they have for sale, especially their parts counter as well. So you guys can come on down if you're looking for parts for you. They're making everything easy for you by putting it in one place, and that is at Answer Motors in Chaguanas. I'll be back with you guys to bring you some more updates as to what's happening here. But for now, open invitation. Very, very open. Come on down and have some fun with us. Answer Motors in Chaguanas. I am Shazzy, tossing it back to studio.
2: Thank you, Shazzy. And of course, you would have heard, she's there live on location. It's all about the meetup at Answer Motors in Chaguanas. And of course, it's a day of great vehicles, fun competition, and exciting prizes, as you would have heard, right? So all Mitsubishi owners, you are invited. You can still head on down, going all the way till 4 o'clock. Of course, we are going to be bringing you all the action live right here on Wi-Fi, the Ultimate One, on Slam 100.5 FM, Sangeet 106.1, and Vibe City 105 FM.

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0: the details.
1: Special lady here with me to help relate to you guys where we're at, why we're at this place, and when it's going to finish, and why you should be here joining us. Thank you so much to all our announcers back in studio. But right now, it's about what's happening in Chaguanas. Chaguanas is the place to be, you know, and the place to be is right now. The time to be is right now. Joining me here for the Mitsubishi Meetup. So I'm here with the beautiful, gorgeous, not so nervous. No, she's not. No, because she was nervous like 2 seconds ago, and now she's like whining to the music. I'm like, where did that nervous person go? Carrie Ann Moreau, she's here with us. She represents Answer Motors as a sales rep. So Carrie, how are we?
2: I'm great. Thank you so much
1: good
2: for having me.
1: We're real good today, you know?
2: Yeah, we're real
1: I'm feeling
2: good.
1: It. You feeling it?
2: Yeah. The energy right up.
1: Right up. Let's put energy. She put your whole chest into our rights up and all. You should have seen it. Y'all should have been here to see it. But here's what. Carrie Ann is going to help me out with something here. So Carrie Ann, you're a sales rep.
2: I am.
1: Right. Here's what I want you to do for me. I got to test your skills.
2: Oh, wow.
1: See why you're working for Answer. I want you to sell Trinidad and Tobago right now on this Mitsubishi event. You have 20 seconds. Go.
2: Listen, at Answer Motors, we're home of the best brands in the world, right? We're not selfish, but today is all about Mitsubishi, right? So we have the Mitsubishi Xpander Cross that is going for $239. But if you come here today, come to see me, I am going to give you something off, right? We have the Mitsubishi Triton. We have it in two trims. The leather, which goes for $379. The fabric, which goes for $359. Again, come and check me. I'm going to give you something off. Even if you call me on Monday, sir, I could give you something off. Right?
1: Listen, when I tell all your career, make you sell that 20 seconds to sell all your. She starts with the bribery. She ends with the bribery. And I love the bribery. For all the Mitsubishi enthusiasts, the place to be right now is here. Come and meet up with Carrie Ann, because Carrie Ann have some good deals for all. When I tell her the deals good, I am feeling like I want to be a Mitsubishi owner right now. Carrie Ann, sell me.
2: Yeah, I'm going to do the invoice for Shabby right now.
1: You see the same thing that Carrie Ann did sell me snow cone in the North Pole. That is how I like my sales rep at Answer, the number one brand right now in Trinidad and Tobago. Listen, so we're here for the Mitsubishi meetup. We're not selfish, but we're giving the love to Mitsubishi today.
2: Absolutely.
1: What do you love about Mitsubishi?
2: The reliability of Mitsubishi. And I feel like people need to really, really tap into that. You know, the Xpander is a beautiful family vehicle. Mm-hmm. The Triton has been around for decades. I mean, I could go on and on, but you see, reliability, stability. Come on.
1: I mean, what more you need than that? Reliability, stability. You
2: Listen.
1: Need that in your life. If you don't have it in your relationship, you need it in a vehicle.
2: What's it even... We're giving you, you're backed by your 3-year warranty. You're getting 2 years service, 2 years of 40,000 kilometers. Oh, gosh, only come down the road, now, man.
1: And, you know, it's not just about that, because we don't stop there. We're giving you an entire event right now.
2: Absolutely.
1: At Answer Motors.
2: Correct.
1: Happening on the inside of the Answer Motors compound in Chaguanas.
2: If you are a Mitsubishi enthusiast, it'll be in ever heaven right now. Or check out my page, Mitsubishi Sales with Carrie Ann. You're going to see some of these lovely, classic Mitsubishi cars. Trust and believe.
1: I'm going to put you on the spot right now.
2: Wow.
1: We have the Lancer, the Evo. We have the Triton.
2: Correct.
1: We have the Xpander Cross.
2: Yeah.
1: Which one is your favorite? Yeah, we're doing that.
2: I like a big vehicle, you know. I like a rugged vehicle, you know. That Triton looking real sweet now, you know.
1: Yes, Lord.
2: Listen, guys, with these blackout rims, the blackout wing mirrors, the hat. Okay, Ollie, just come and
1: I like a big vehicle, you know. So I really have to go Carrie Ann on this one. Guys, if Ollie see me driving my Triton tomorrow, say nothing.
2: Yeah, but we do not be invoiced just now, Shazzy. What are you telling yourself?
1: Actually, if you see me driving it today, say nothing, because you were not here and you did not get the good deals that I'm getting from Carrie Ann right now. Guys, the place to be is Answer Motors in Chaguanas. It's just off the highway. As you pass the Endeavor flyover, come and check us out for all that we have happening here today. It's the Mitsubishi meetup.
2: Yeah, correct.
1: And we're here
2: until 5, guys. Yeah.
1: Well, Carrie Ann says she going until 5.
2: I'm here until 5. So
1: Carrie Ann is here until 5.
2: Come and check, ma'am.
1: Listen to me. Carrie Ann is going to pull out a sleeping bag and she's going to sleep here.
2: Probably.
1: Just because she wants to give you all the very best deals that they've got happening on spot. So come and check out all the vehicles that they have on display. Come and be a part of the sound off, the competitions, the giveaways, the prizes, and the good deals. We're here.
2: And great energy.
1: And great energy. Fantastic energy through the roof. We have no roof right now because we're on the outside. But you know what? We gonna bring the roof down regardless. Boom. Anson Motors in Chigonas, the place to be. It's back to you in studio.
0: Beautiful. So, of course, you would have heard it right here from...
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5: 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Not just in one place, but in two places. 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In the East,

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1: Wait, Sammy, we outside. We outside is football into basketball. Brazil, all the way. And yeah. NBA champions will be the New York Knicks tonight, Sammy. It's football into basketball. We outside by Sensational Seafood. Wait, we outside.
2: Big up, Brent. Our number three is on.

0: in Chaguanas. 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And right now, we're going to take you back to Shazzy on location in Chaguanas.
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2: 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We're in Chaguanas and Samotos. And a little while ago, you see my wild upside. Now I had to tone it down a little bit because I need to bring the people the information. So live and alive on the inside on 95, The Ultimate One, Singy 106.1 FM, Vibe City 105 FM, and of course, Vibe City 105 FM, bringing you what's happening here at the Mitsubishi Meetup and Samotos in Chaguanas. A little while ago, we had the judging of the Tritons. Now, the Triton is one of the most long-standing vehicles, especially for the Mitsubishi brand, standing with over 45 years. The Triton, the L200, as some of you may know it, stands above the rest. We had the judging of that a little bit earlier on. Our judges passed through the Triton zone. When I tell you the music was pumping, we had a little sound off there between the Triton L200 and, of course, the Mitsubishi L300. All different makes and models of these Mitsubishi brands standing here today at Ansa Motors in Chaguanas. Now, the judges have moved on to judging the sedans of the Mitsubishi. Yeah, they moved on to judging the sedans, and these evolutions, guys, has my heart. It holding my heart close, it holding my heart tight. And when I tell Ali I'm leaving here, I'm Mitsubishi driver without even, I wonder if anybody gonna lend me the vehicle, boy. No, no, nah. She definitely ain't lending nobody she car. That look alone was like, girl, these cars cost real money to maintain. And when I tell you, it's pristine, pristine condition, every single one of these vehicles. And they can easily

and check it out. For those of you catching us right now on any one of our frequencies, you can experience what's happening live and in person straight on until 5 p.m. Now, we've got doubles on the spot. You think we're done there? No, no, no. We've got stuff for you as well. We've got DJ's doubles on the inside, and they are set and ready to give you some hot doubles experience. So when you think you're coming down and you're hungry, no, we got you covered. I done talk to VJ already, and I tell him, I said, VJ, feed everybody first. What's remaining is mine. I have my bucket in the car. I'm getting ready to walk out with some doubles too. So Answer Motors has you guys covered throughout this entire event. And if you feel we're down there, no, we're not. No, we're not. Come on down. Experience what's happening on the outside.

0: If you're in the market right now, you're a Mitsubishi owner, you're a Mitsubishi driver, and you're in the market right now looking for some parts, well, they've got you covered with that as well, you know. It is not a waste run at all. We're covering all corners of you being a Mitsubishi enthusiast right now at Answer Motors in Chaguanas. So I'll come back for now. I'm vibing with the Answer to you here. We're gonna turn it up, you know. We're gonna turn it up, you know. So the vibe and the energy is here at Answer Motors in Chaguanas, just off the highway after the Endeavor flyover. Come and check us out, and you're gonna see some of the live action. There's a man spinning on his head there. But what trouble is this? Listen, that's what Mitsubishi does do to you, you know. It's back to you guys in studio.
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0: Explicit.
1: Okay, as promised, we are back and forth with this. We now head back onto Chaconas. We join team out there, 9-5. They're on site, actually. Let's hear what's up.
2: A complete Evo, four-wheel drive, 4B11T, everything, turbo. Now it's just a 4B11. Right. I don't know the kind of enthusiasm.
3: Listen.
2: And people say that, oh, this body kit was fine Evo 10. It's no, it's not really fine Evo 10 if you pay your mind to it.
3: And I mean, you built it the way that you saw the vision of
2: yes,
3: the vehicle.
2: Yes, and I also added on things that I personally wanted. I molded it onto the kit. Right. Me and my painter worked, and I also want to shout out my mom. My mom helped me on this bill as well.
3: Listen, I love that. You know, you see a lot of enthusiasts, and they don't really get the encouragement and the support from the base around them when it comes to, oh, you're spending money and no, you're yes, putting yes, in money. No, I love that you have that support.
2: Respectful about that. No, yes.
3: I really, really
2: honestly,
3: do.
2: Yeah. And it took 2 years to build.
3: Mm-hmm.
2: 2 full years, everybody.
3: And still going.
2: Yes. Actually, how it started off was I got an accident.
3: Right.
2: I wasn't doing any wrong, but I got an accident and somebody right off the whole right side.
3: Wow.
2: But that was the same time I ordered the kit. So from then it went down and it finally came up. I mean, now it's just other things like get the rims I want,
3: right.
2: You know, do the little engine conversion. But them things will take time.
3: I mean, but the customization of your vehicle definitely shows the hard work that you put into it for those past 2 years,
2: yes.
3: As you would say. Now we're here at the Mitsubishi meetup. It's all about Mitsubishi. Why Mitsubishi for you?
2: Well, to be honest, since I was smaller, I always had a Mitsubishi Evo in all my Need for Speed games. So I would always understand everything about Mitsubishi
3: right.
2: Evolution. No, and it's still the same basic because I built my car, this exact same car, the everything in Mitsubishi, in Need for Speed, sorry.
3: Right.
2: And, yeah. And
3: so you see how important little games in your childhood
2: yes,
3: is to shaping your future?
2: Important. Yes, no, simple things. And when I actually... I was going on by, I can't remember the other vehicle I was going to buy. I was watching an Evo, and the Evo was the only vehicle I loved. And the Mitsubishi was the best brand. The way it drives, it handles,
3: yeah.
2: the parts for it, you can get it. You can source anything, even away, even locally.
3: Yeah.
2: And locally here in Ansamakal, you can get all the parts you need if you come.
3: I mean, I love that, and I love that you put in so much hard work into your vehicle. Listen, when Ismail pulls up here, he had everybody in awe, the color, the customization, the aesthetic of your vehicle, and then you say you're gonna soup it up sooner or later. So sooner or later, if you don't see it, you're gonna hear it.
2: Yes, but as I said, it took 2 years for the body, so I don't know how much it might take for the engine.
3: Listen, we have nothing but time when it comes
2: yes.
3: to the love that you show in your vehicle. So,
2: yes.
3: I mean, what would you encourage? What would you say to encourage people looking to get into the Mitsubishi brand?
2: I would love to say to the people that the Mitsubishi brand is a reliable brand. It is not a brand that you have one sort of situations to deal with and parts and stuff like that. My car has been down for that 2 years, and within that 2 years, the only thing I did was put an intake in my engine, and anybody could do that in any engine.
3: Yeah.
2: And that was the only thing I did, and that made the car drive really, really nice. Like, that's a modification anybody could do. I never change anything else in the car because the car handles perfectly.
3: Wow.
2: It's a Mitsubishi Lancer GT model. It's not the Gallant or anything like that.
3: Right.
2: It's the GT model. I don't know if they still produce those, but...
3: I mean, it's 10 generations of Mitsubishi
2: yes.
3: Lancers that we're looking
2: yes.
3: at. So,
2: yes.
3: I mean, and it would have spanned up until 2024. So
2: yes.
3: we definitely can appreciate that this brand has been on the market for so many years.
2: Yes.
3: And that's where the reliability comes in, with them having to perfect it generation after generation after generation.
2: Yeah. Within that 2 years, the car was done and it wasn't driving. And then I now started back to drive it, and it drives.
3: And it drives like normal.
2: It drives like normal. It was a dust. It was by this person. It was by 4 people, 5 people. No, I'm being honest. This person drive it. That person drive it. Other people handle it. And people could be
3: still
2: in
3: situations. No
2: yeah, I'm talking
3: issues.
2: Realistic situations.
3: Yeah.
2: Yeah, because that is the situations people live in this life.
3: Right.
2: You know, they carry their vehicles all over.
3: I mean, thank you so much, Ismail, for representing for the Mitsubishi community. And of course, guys, take Ismail's word. Come on down and definitely check out his vehicle right now that he has on display, where you can just have your eyes, just enjoy the evening with us. It's a Mitsubishi meetup. It's happening at Ansa Motors in Chaguanas, just off the flyover northbound of the highway after the Endeavor flyover. Come and see what they have to offer here at Ansa Motors in Chaguanas. It's back to you in studio.
0: Thank you so very much. And of course, we just would have

0: 951 for the latest. Let's hear what's happening out there.
1: Oh, and as we head on up to that 3 o'clock hour, it's all about celebrating the Mitsubishi community. That's right, it's the meetup. And it's all happening today at Ansa Motors in Chaguanas. And guess what? We've got Shazzy live on location to tell us a whole lot more. Shazzy, it's back to you.
2: All right, so guys, we are here at Ansa Motors in Chaguanas, and this Mitsubishi meetup is nothing but success happening time and time and time over. Every single minute that goes by, we see how important that these meetups are when it comes to bringing communities together. We can see enthusiasts enjoying the vibe, the energy, and everything that is brought to them right now. Definitely appreciative of what Ansa Motors has to offer. A little bit ago, I went out on the outside. I said, you know what? I want to go out, and I'm taking you guys back with me because I want you to feel the experience through the airwaves right now as to what's happening here. Now, what I tell you, customization at its best happening here at the Mitsubishi Meetup. I'm looking at an Evolution customized complete black exterior. And when I tell you the aesthetic on this, the rims, everything just complements this wonderful vehicle. Now, my favorite part is what's happening on the trunk. Guys, in the back of this vehicle, we're seeing some customization happening here to fit the drinks, the glasses, and they have everything. This is a Lima's car. I can tell you that much, that this is definitely a Lima's car. So I am feeling this vehicle so much. Listen, it's making me feel to go home, buy a Mitsubishi vehicle, especially a Lancer Evolution, and getting on the action to take place in this event next year, because we were promised that this event is not just going to be a one-off event. Ansa Motors is going to be doing this again and again and again, bringing the Mitsubishi community back together. And on a, you know, on a regular basis, that's what they're looking to achieve when it comes to, you know, walking out of this event, the agenda of this event. Now, vehicles after vehicles still coming in, still joining in the action. We still see the judges going through all these sedans, the judging of the sedans, and we're absolutely loving that they're enjoying what they do. You see the passion in these judges' faces when they're walking through on the judging of the sedans, which is the Mitsubishi Lancers. Now, Mitsubishi Lancers has been around for so many years, and I can appreciate that. So I really want you guys to appreciate the same, because we have the Mitsubishi Lancer, a legendary compact car produced from 1973 to 2024. Now, this is spanning from 10 generations of Mitsubishi Lancers, and maybe you can come on down and see at least one in every single generation happening here, showing off their beauty, their exquisite qualities, and all the customization done within these vehicles. Now, it's renowned worldwide for its robust mechanics and high performance. The Evolution, or the Evo variants that dominated the rally racing circuit. Now, these are vehicles that you will gear towards, you know, for racing, and definitely you can appreciate once they get on the track, they perform. The performance of these vehicles, you know, goes above and beyond anything else, because you see the Evos being one of the go-to for that racetrack performance. So, I mean, when it comes to the engine work and the body, everything just works together hand in hand. So, absolutely perfectly. So I've got a gentleman here, and he's going to chat with me for just a couple minutes, because I really want you guys to understand the importance of customizing your vehicle. Now, when it comes to customizing your vehicle, you're going to need parts. You're going to need, you know, that link, that hookup to get the parts for all your vehicles. And I'm definitely sure all of our Evo drivers on the outside, all of our Mitsubishi drivers on the outside needs this contact right now, because you're looking for parts. Shazzy, where can I go? Where can I get parts right now? So I'm here with a gentleman. Remind us of your name, darling. Wasim. So Wasim, you're representing for Ansa right now, and you work the parts department.
3: Parts department, yes.
2: Right. So tell me how difficult it is to get Mitsubishi parts, because that's what people want to know when they're purchasing a vehicle. 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They're thinking, I want a Mitsubishi vehicle, but how accessible are the Mitsubishi parts?
3: Yes, parts are very accessible at all our Ansa Motors location. We are very stocked in all our parts, filters, oil, service parts, suspension parts, even body parts.
2: So you're making it easy for the Mitsubishi owners.
3: Yes, very easy, yes. Vehicle.
2: So, I mean, if they come on down today, you all have parts on display. What are people looking forward to if they come today looking to get parts?
3: Yes, if they come today, we have filters on display, oil on display, emblems, gaskets, suspension parts, widely stocked.
2: And I'm learning as I'm going to. 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
2: 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I want to get parts of my Mitsubishi. 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
2: Making it easy for you, Ansa Motor is definitely representing. 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It's a Mitsubishi meetup. How do you feel about Mitsubishi vehicles?
3: Mitsubishi is very good vehicles.
2: So what would you say to encourage someone who's looking to go into the Mitsubishi world, to get them to go into the Mitsubishi world?
3: Durable, long-term, no troubles, just buy and drive.
2: I like no troubles, you know, guys. I don't like trouble. I am the trouble, but I don't like trouble. So if you tell me that Mitsubishi is not going to give me any trouble, I'm sold on that. So tell me, we have the Mitsubishi Evo, the Mitsubishi Lancers on the outside, we have the Tritons, we have the Expander Cross on the inside of Ansa Motors. Which one is your favorite?
3: That's a very tough decision. All of them are good vehicles, but my personal is the Mitsubishi L200.
2: The L200,
3: yes.
2: The Tritons, guys, the Tritons for the win. I feel like I need a Triton, you know.
3: One of the best 4x4 in the country right now.
2: So, I mean, are you a Mitsubishi owner? What is it about Mitsubishi that gears you towards it, to the Triton especially? What about the Triton? Is it the aesthetic? Is it the performance?
3: The durability, the performance.
2: Performance.
3: Very good on fuel.
2: Very good on fuel. I mean, I cheap. I'm sure most of you you wouldn't say cheap, you would say conservative. We're conservative when it comes to money, y'all. So, you know what we're doing? I think we're going to look into owning an L200, a Mitsubishi Triton, and they've got it here at Ansa Motors as
3: Yes, available at Ansa Motors, all locations.
2: See, so they've got the Triton available, they've got the parts ready for you. Not that you're going to need the parts anytime soon, because, I mean, they're going to last long. No trouble at all. So thank you so much for chatting with us.
3: Yeah, no problem.
2: And guys, we look forward to seeing you down here at the Mitsubishi meetup happening at Ansa Motors in Chevronos. It's back to you in studio.
1: And of course, you've still got time, because I understand they're going all the way down till 5 o'clock. All right, so just about 3 minutes before 3 o'clock, you've still got time. Make your way to Ansa Motors in Chevronos. It's all about the meetup happening today. It's a celebration of the Mitsubishi community. That's right, and all kind of competitions taking place, you know, and exciting prizes as well. So be a part of it, all right? Head on down.

and of course the accessories. This meetup is great. I heard Shazzy earlier, so I believe we're going to reconnect with her in just a little bit. So just looking out for that connection with them, yeah? And of course, we also have to touch base with Ramona and DJ Nigel there on Saturday.

And football is a real thing because football is a real thing because I don't know. I don't know how American football, where you're catching the ball with your hand, could be football. I don't know what is that. That's rugby for girls. Rugby with body armor. I don't know. But say, I am good evening. Good out to who's on the inside of

0: down in Ansa Motors. First time, so we're ready for you guys down there. Gonna give you that latest update. Chazzy is on location. Beautiful Chazzy. Gonna give you a little update in terms of what has happened to those Mitsubishi vehicles. Where is Chazzy? Oh, here we go. Here she is.
1: It's up like no other, and it brought the Mitsubishi community together. And it was definitely the Mitsubishi event of the year. Now, I brought you guys what was happening on the outside. And, of course, we have to say thank yous going out to every single person who brought their cars, came out to enjoy the event, just came out to have a fantastic time with us. But before I do that, let me touch in with one of our Ansa reps right now. He's here with me. Hi, Sheldon. How are you?
2: I'm good. Exhausted, but I'm good.
1: Listen, I feel like we are exhausted, but still have the energy to go somehow because you're looking at what's happening on the outside and still.
2: Man, those guys great. And that hype in you, you can't deny it.
1: Feeling it, you know, feeling it. So how has the event been for you throughout the day? We started at 8 a.m. We go down until 5 p.m. How has it been for you?
2: Oh, it's been awesome. I mean, when you look at the passion that these guys have for Mitsubishi and the brand itself, the different models, I mean, it lifts your spirit as a sales rep.
1: Yeah.
2: You know, it's a brand that you love.
1: So, I mean, Mitsubishi, a brand that you love. And, of course, it's been a brand that's been a while around for quite some time. Sure. And we have every single person who came in and talked with us today, spoke about the durability, spoke about, you know, just the overall aesthetic that you get from owning a Mitsubishi. What's it for you? What is it for you with Mitsubishi?
2: So, Mitsubishi is in my blood.
1: Mm.
2: So, my first hand-me-down car was my father's Box Lancer, which he bought brand new in the 80s for $22,500.
1: The nostalgia.
2: Yes. So I've come from a Mitsubishi family. I've had Lancers all the way up, and I own a Sportero now.
1: Wow.
2: And I mean, I can't go wrong. Mitsubishi is the brand in my heart.
1: See, I told you guys that, you know, just getting the kids involved at a tender age is definitely what shapes their future, because we have a lot of enthusiasts here today that came out and say, you know what, we've had this in our blood for quite some time. We played video games, the Need for Speed, with the Mitsubishi Evo, customizing it, and now we're actually doing it ourselves. So we can see the nostalgia coming to life.
2: That's
1: here.
2: Right. That is so true. So very true. And I mean, the thing about it is, I mean, Lancers has been something that has been in Trinidad for years. It's been one of the best-selling sedans we've ever had. The evolution, I mean, is obviously the step up.
1: Mm.
2: Right? And to see so many Evos out here today, even the older models. I mean, we have cars that here over 10 years old, over 15 years old. You know, and look at them. Still streetworthy.
1: Still amazing. Still well kept. So that alone goes to show you the love that, you know, every single driver and owner has for their vehicle, because it's so pristine. I use that word so much today, guys, because it just flows off. It's just the natural word that I want to use when I see these vehicles and the conditions that our drivers have them in.
2: That is correct. I mean, when you look at the condition of these cars, and I mean the pride that these guys take, for example, that last red Lancer that came in.
1: When he drove in here, if y'all don't know what I'm talking about, you need to come down here and see it in person for yourself, because there's so much that you can say about it.
2: That's
1: you need
2: correct.
1: To come and experience it yourself.
2: No amount of words can actually paint the picture that we have in front of us here today. I mean, it is really amazing to see the turnout that we have. I mean, it's Evos.
1: It's Evos.
2: It's Evos, yeah.
1: It's Evos. And we have the Tritons down in the corner that are just doing their thing. Those L200s repping. And we have the sound off that's going to happen in a couple minutes
2: that
1: time.
2: Is very correct.
1: We had the judging of the sedans a couple minutes ago.
2: Yes.
1: And we had the height where we're actually judging based on height.
2: Yes, we did the lifted on the Triton.
1: Right,
2: well,
1: the lifted Triton. So we had the judging on that. So much happening here. Now, I know a lot of our family, our Mitsubishi family, came out to represent. Who do you want to send shouts to right now? Because we must say thank yous going out to every single team that represented for the Mitsubishi community.
2: That is so very true. And I mean, there are a lot of people out here today. Apart from the clubs, we have individuals as well. So I may not get everybody because of the volume of people that we have, but I want to thank a few people. So we also have the CK Lancer Club that came out. We have the CY Lancer Club that came out. We have Team Fury that came here with their Evos. We have Triton Kings came out with the lifted pickups. Sarah Paratap Singh and Cordell Mack. We have Devante here with their Evo as well. The Yaku Evos are here, the Red Line Evo is here. I have Arian Marchand with his 1,000 horsepower Evo 4.
1: Mm.
2: Yeah, the L300 team. And obviously, my team, the TTL 200, is one of those guys.
1: Mm. Listen, teams after teams after teams, persons, individuals, judges came out and represented for the community. And of course, we want to say thank yous going out to each and every person that played a part here by just in attendance or maybe participation. We really do appreciate everyone for making this event a success. I have to ask you, I mean, I know you said, you know, your vehicle, the first vehicle you ever owned was a specific make and model of the Mitsubishi brand. But I have to ask you, what is your favorite Mitsubishi of all time? We have to put you on the spot and you have to give us an answer.
2: I'm a pickup guy. I have a 12-year-old.
1: He's going where his heart is.
2: That's right. I have a 12-year-old Sportero. That's what I'm pumping with right now. I tell people, that was my dream vehicle.
1: Wow.
2: I did stuff with it because I always wanted a pickup. I was wanting to lift it. I wanted to do all these crazy things.
1: Right.
2: With it. So I started.
1: See?
2: Next vehicle is going to be the new Triton, obviously.
1: Oh, everybody with this Triton. You're making me feel to own a Triton. I'm telling you. The reviews that I got on the Triton, especially the newer ones that is available right now at Answer Motors. I can't wait to just find out a little bit more about that and about some specials that you guys have here at Answer Motors.
2: So we are running some specials today on the units. On our Tritons, we are doing $5,000 off. We also have specials running our Mitsubishi Expander Cross, which is our 7-seater. I know we talk plenty about Triton today, but we also have the Expander Cross, which is a lovely 7-seater. Very nice for your family. That normally goes at $239. We have that today at $229.
1: Wow. I like I like discounts. I love discounts.
2: Yes, yes.
1: So definitely.
2: Who doesn't love a discount?
1: I mean, I love it a little extra. And maybe, just maybe, if you come on down today up until 5 p.m., you just might get something else off. You just might get a better deal. You just might see the vehicles in person, change your mind. You're coming here with a Triton in mind. You leave with an Expander Cross. All kind of things are possible here at Answer Motors in Shagona. So, Sheldon, thank you so much for chatting with us.
2: Thanks
1: so much for having me. And we just want to say thank you going out to every single person locked on right now. So all of our frequencies, Vibe City 105 FM, Singeet 106.1 FM, Slam 100.5 FM, and, of course, 95, the ultimate one. Thanks so much going out to all my teams back in studio for holding it down with us here at a Mitsubishi meetup. Hopefully, you guys will be hearing very, very soon from Answer Motors and the Mitsubishi team. Signing out, I am Shazi. Thanks so much going out to Lassie as well, my OB Tech, who was with me since morning, since this morning, bright and early. We have been outside. So thanks going out to him and everyone back in control as well. The entire team for making this possible. To Answer Motors, come on down and check them out. They're located just off the highway, the northbound highway, just after the Endeavor flyover in Shagonas. You don't want to miss the opportunity to join in on the action. Until then, I am Shazi. Bye.
0: Bye. Thank you so much to Shazi and the team at 95. That's the Mitsubishi meetup. That is live action that you're hearing there. She is live on location. Those of you heading there, make your way there safely. Mitsubishi owners and lovers. All right, so we're getting ready, of course, to touch base with DJ Ramona. She's on location as well. Let's see what's up with Ramona and DJ Nigel. I'm having a time with them outside.

location there at Wendy's. Ooh, let me get you, boy. You know, Nigel like burgers. Yeah, so that is DJ Nigel is live on location. I'm in studio. DJ Ramona also on point. You could go and check them out. Listen up to find where you could catch them. They are live on location at Wendy's. Ooh, burgers and things. Talking about good news this weekend as well. Remember, it is going down, down, down, down. Number Sensation Sammy's got the Reunion 2026, the Graduation Ball Edition, Saturday the 27th of June. Sensation Sammy Restaurant in Arima is going to be transformed into an elegant graduation ball experience. 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

27th of June, the reunion, we outside. I get it. 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In the East, go to Moonlighting. 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
3: Welcome back to it, everybody. Remember to make your weekend a great one at Angel's Beer Garden. 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Bring that reggae vibe. And of course, the top DJs are going to be in the building. And surprise guest artists. Angel's Beer Garden, it's a place to be. And big up to Mitsubishi Nation that has just locked on. Remember the Ansa Motors Mitsubishi meetup, it is on. You just heard from Shazzy, it's going until 4 o'clock. 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Head on down to Chagonas. One location. Follow Mitsubishi on social media. Want to get some more information about that as well. Talking about more info, Lumina Mix and Mingle presents Glow in Green. Saturday, July 4th, they're going to be taking over Sensational Sammy's Restaurant in Arima from 9 p.m. July 4th. Yeah, come dance the night away, dressed in press, and come dressed in green. We want to see you in glowing from the head to toe, featuring all-star DJ lineup. Dr. Hyde is going to be there, King Kabuki, DJ Ramona, and Sensational Sammy representing 105. 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Yeah, yeah, yeah. Early bird tickets done. Party done, Rama ready. Get in. All right, get those tickets now at Sammy's, Flow Essence in St. James, New Luna Sports by Naruka. For more information, you got to call here 792-4409. We could also link up on 367-2852.

Cindy, Eddie, Ramona, and DJ Nigel. Only watch me try and get one of them Toy Story things for me now. It's not for me. It's not for me. It's featuring. Yes, it's featuring. That is the Shops of Champlain. That's where you can find DJ Ramona and DJ Nigel. Never see them in person. Go there now. Go there. No. We're going to touch back base with them a little later on. We're going to see if they can get an interview with the owner of Mr. Billiards. Lots of new things happening in TNT and 105. We're going to take you there. You got some music now? We'll touch back base with Ramona and then a little later on. We inside the club now. I know who you're coming with, you know, but nothing wrong with you coming in the club with a little sign, you know? Sometimes you want to bring out mamas. It's Father's Day weekend next week. You know, mothers just get a whole month. We can't get 7 days, fathers. We can't take from tomorrow straight down to next week, Sunday, as Father's Day. Only think about that. Messages and voice notes. Anything Father's Day should get 7 days at least. Let me get

0: And of course, always a good vibe of Father's Day. What a Father's Day present, eh? Just let me watch your game. That's all I want. I don't want to sing it. So good. I want to unwrap nothing. But I've been quick on your text board. You got about 2 minutes before we close. So quick text earlier. Quick messages. Only don't stick.
1: What's going on?
0: Loving yours.
1: Happy Father's Day to all your fathers from now, boy.
0: From now.
1: Including you.
0: 7 days
1: we want. Just locked on, listening.
0: Thank you, love. Blessings.
1: Rising a senior now. So.
0: You what?
1: Run through. Run a little black day for me. Big up to base.
0: Bless up.
2: Good afternoon, Antics.
0: Going cross breed.
2: I'm bigging up the house in Cuckoo Drive. They're blasting 105 loud and proud.
0: Yeah, Cuckoo
2: Drive.
0: This
2: is coming from Crossbreed.
0: Bless up.
2: Loving the house.
0: Loving the house, Crossbreed.
2: Sending greetings to Katrin and her cousins, Karen. I can't even remember the next cousin name. But sending love to all of them.
0: Niceness.
2: Purple Diamond. Miss Jenny, Miss June, Miss April, Pamela, Brenda. And this is coming from Crossbreed. Loving the house.
0: Bless up. I'm saying going out to
2: and
0: Mary.
2: In the club.
0: In the club, you know that. Mary in the club as well from Okono. Good day. My name is Keisha. Wish Kenya happy birthday. It's on Sundays. Happy birthday in advance to you as well, Kenya.

0: Deputy Lab and Tilgill's government crew. Locked on as well. Let me see one more voice on here. One more to close off the hour.
1: Yeah, 7 days they look at politics.
0: 7 days.
1: You might give you that. As far as it doesn't give you that, more as they might target that. Not far as it. That's 7 days. Nah. They ain't giving me that, like.
0: Oh,
1: nah,
0: boy.
1: Nah. I don't give you that, like. You got

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0: bathing right now here, and we're giving out hampers as well as vouchers. So come connect with us, get a feel of it, and enjoy the day.
1: Thank you so very much. And trust me, it was one thing I love about here, because to be honest, I just be here all the time. You all may not know, but I'm always by Royal Castle. I'm here now going to chat with Melissa. Melissa, what is one thing you'd like to tell us about the Shops of Champlain?
2: So at the Shops of Champlain, it's all about convenience. We're conveniently located on the Eastern Main Road, opposite Carib, at the old unit.

0: Oriental, they probably will open till 2 a.m.
1: Okay, so is there an overall time opening for the mall, or is it that a closing time?
0: Well, they are the last that leave here.

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Coming to 5TD 105. Well, and Sensational Sam, we've got a reunion coming up. We've got a segment for that and a ticket giveaway. So stay close to your radio. I'm going to give away a ticket for that one in just a little bit. For those of you who are able to experience that Mitsubishi Nation, remember Mitsubishi has got it going on. For those of you who have those Mitsubishis, Mitsubishi Meetup today just closed its doors. 10 a.m. to 4 p.m. was the time. Those of you still hanging out to answer motor sugar on us, you might just see them driving off. You might still be able to make some contacts, so you know what to do. Enjoy the live sound off and add live sound off car show trading. Really, really good vibes. Remember to follow Mitsubishi on social media. Get more information on the parts that you need. Get them original, authentic, genuine. Original, authentic, genuine. All of that, that's correct. Want to make your weekend great? Remember to check it out at Angel's Beer Garden. Saturday soups are on from 10 a.m. Chicken foot, cogwheel, pigtail, oxtail, veggie, and fish broth as well. And then, of course, karaoke and after party and so on tonight.

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0: is Dr. Ross. Saturday the 20th of June is a very special night. I am also a father, so we're going to celebrate.
1: Happy Father's Day.
2: 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I'm also a father, and we will be celebrating Saturday 20th June. Not just in one place, but in two places. Now, listen carefully. In the East.

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1: I graduate
0: twice. So does that mean you're twice as smart or twice as stupid?
1: Thank you, Catherine. Well, Brandon calling me for boy. I'm coming to you, hey. Gotta say thanks so much to the Vice City 105 and of course Sensational Sammy. It is going on June 27th. That's your 5-minute segment for the big one, the reunion. Woo! Can't wait to get inside this one. Alright, people, so make sure to get those tickets now. Get on board, get your reservations. Now we're gonna connect inside, alright?

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1: Chat, comment, tweet, post.

reunion. It is on. Gonna be a part of the action. It's happening at Sensational Sammy Resto Bar out there in Arima. Get on board and get inside. As I told you before, that's the end of the

0: messages before we close the hour. Hey, Jason, what's going on, Richard?
1: I'm saying a blessed afternoon, Antics. Jason and the entire Woodbrook crew tuned into Club 105. Sending a very special good afternoon to Michelle Olive, a.k.a. Sweet Lips, as well as Melissa. You continue to have yourselves a lovely weekend.
0: Bless up, Jay. Greetings good out to the Modern HVAC Services. They are locked on and blazing loud and proud. Yeah, you see the Christiani crew. All right, so people, that's it. It's for 4 o'clock. We're going to catch you inside 5 p.m.

antics in the building and antics on your radio. And you need some antics in your life on the weekend, man. All week you're serious. Smile a while and get your face all right. Let's say good to Katrina. You working all day today, you feel like Monday, why? Well, your Mondays are different. You gotta get a holiday another day. I get ready to wrap things up inside very soon, though. Keep it locked to the vibe. We gotta touch base with DJ Ramona in just a few minutes when we come back from these commercials, all right? So keep it locked to the vibe.

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0: 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And of course, I've got to let you know that Arima is getting ready to GLOW. That's right, Glow. Talking about Lumina Mix and Mingle. Presents Glow and Green on Saturday, July 4th. You're going to be taking over the sensational Sammy Resto Bar in Arima from 9 p.m. Come dance the night away, dressed to impress, and come dressed in green, of course. Going to see you glowing from head to toe, and it's going to be featuring an all-star DJ lineup like Dr. Hyde. King Kabuki is going to be there, DJ Ramona, Sensational Sammy. 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And if you want to get information, call the number 792-4409 or 367-2852. Glow and Green, Saturday, July 4th. And remember, Mitsubishi Nation. Mitsubishi Meetup, but that was on today. You want to get more information about Mitsubishi? They do have those social media pages just for you. Yeah, so go on social media, look for Mitsubishi. Look for your Hans Bacall family. You've got all the information for you, Mitsubishi lovers. Make sure to get that upgrade today, yeah? And Trinidad and Tobago, the most anticipated food experience of the year, it is back. We're talking about Dining with the Saints. 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Come hungry and leave legendary. You know what hungry is, right? You're hungry and you're angry. Come in here, yeah. Eat to your heart's delight, the man. Slam on 0.5 and Vibe City 105. 95 The Ultimate One. We are the official stations for Dining with the Saints. It is going down. Keep it locked, guys.
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Words are useless when things are known. Say less, say less. Sensational Sammy Restobar, the place to be. It's a Brazil play tonight. You don't want to be there. I'm a Brazil.

0: All right, so let's see what's up with our DJ Ramona. She's live on location at the Shops of Sean Flair. So final connection. Let's see what's up. DJ Ramona, good afternoon. One more time. What's up?
1: Hey, Antex. So, I like all your ball. Ooh.

0: see you in studio.
1: Thank you so much, teacher Ramona. Yeah, Brandon, I like that. Yeah, easy that brand that oh god, he's gone so. Only look Brazil on the hey, look near my boy. Hey. Ah, samba, joga bonito. El football. Ah, Ronaldo R9. Big jersey, my brother. Welcome back, channel. No, I'm a Brazilian. I don't listen. No, hablo en inglés. 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

burger. I ain't say nothing. I ain't say nothing. I just bring something anyhow. I ain't say nothing. Let's go ahead. So remember, you could do your own shopping right there at the Shops of Champlain. Get there, and enjoy the best, yeah? Gotta give you some info. Remember, of course, that big graduation ball, it is coming your way. We're talking about Sensational Sammy and Vibe CT 105. We are bringing to you the Reunion 2026. It's a graduation ball edition. Get inside the resto bar. It's going to be transformed into an elegant graduation ball experience. 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We're going to celebrate the journey of where we've been and who we've become. The friendships that have stood the test of time. That's what this one is about. We're talking about your reunion, all your graduation ball edition. We dress up in we fancy dandan. Yeah. 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

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That's it for the advertisement. Somebody said they're looking forward to Knicks later. Somebody looking out. The Brazil team already on. Alongside Morocco, they are on the field getting ready. Big up to Anthony, the postman inside. Big respect, my brother.

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0: Okay, everything like what? 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